0: Conecta con nosotros y seguiremos siendo
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2: La estación de la familia.
3: Mi preferida.
4: There are a few who move toward the sounds of chaos. Ready to respond at a moment's notice. And when the time comes, they are the first to move toward the sounds of tyranny, injustice, and despair. They are forged in the crucible of training. They are the few, the proud, the Marines.

0: explain what is causing this weather and why it is occasioned by this fire.
1: That sudden drop in temperature has half an hour ago. Mexican officials closed the border.
2: Tag being planted in a person's body to track his every movement. You will rule on that. Mark my words.
3: A chip and everybody would be the universal monetary system par excellence. Because there'd be no escape from it.
4: Wait, hold on just a moment. We've got an explosion.
3: As Americanism, you can peel off the label and find so much.
5: We're live to Los Angeles.
6: I can't hear you, my camera.